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0: Are you proud of your son? 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

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This is the Mysterious Broadcast. I'm your host, Ian McKay, and we're having a real emo episode. And we are starting it off with the realest emo of them all, because, you know, real emo only consists of the emotional hardcore scene from Washington, D.C. And it is Embrace, which is Ian McKay's second project right before Fugazi. This is Spoke by Embrace.

It cut out early, but that was the extent of the real emo that there is out there. So now we're going to go into fake emo. I hope you guys enjoyed listening to emo. That is the end of the show. We are now onto the fake emo part of the episode. This is Queen of Carrot Flowers by Neutral Milk Hotel.

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0: That was Make Good by Ternaforte. They actually played at WSBF last weekend and recorded a live session with us, which you guys might hear soon. I'm joined by two interns today. Would you guys like to introduce yourselves?
1: My name's Corinne.
2: And I'm Beau.
0: And Corinne and Beau, what is your favorite song of all time, putting you on the spot?
2: Okay, so it's a hard one, but my personal favorite song, I would have to say Brilliant Silence by TV Girl.
1: I kind of go between favorite songs every couple months, but right now I'm really into Hum. I really like I'd Like Your Hair Long. It's my favorite album and my favorite song off that.
0: Hum? I haven't listened to them before. Okay, I'll tune in. My favorite song of all time is probably Again by Physique. Or D&D is Gay by New Guns Death Rugby. But before Make Good by Ternaforte, we had Dreaming by Sidestep Dog. And in no particular order before that, because I forgot the order, we had Green Collar Sims by Marietta, Witching Hour by Peach Rings, What the Frick is Up Denny's by Never Any Ordinary, and D&D is Gay, But So Am I, So This Track's 2.0 by Newgrounds Death Rugby. It's more of an indie emo route we're kind of going right now. We're going to go back in and get some scrams in a bit. But next up, we have Apathy by Bugsy.

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0: That was For the Cold Country by Black Country New Road. Getting a bit more post-punky, but I still think they fit, especially their newer stuff, For the Cold Country specifically, or Live at Bush Hall. But yeah, before that, we had music. We had, I believe it was Meander by Dove Ellis, and some PSAs before that too. And now we're going to go into something that I personally think is my favorite form of emo, and the views and opinions expressed in the show don't necessarily reflect the views of WSBF, Clemson University, or the Board of Trustees, but I'm a big Screamo and Scrams fan. Is there a difference between Screamo and Scrams? Is it just like a slang thing?
1: I'm not the one to ask.
0: Okay. I figured that you'd know more than me. Is it just slang? That's a shortened form of short language. I'm using slang. It's calc, short for calculator. You guys just joined. But yeah, we're going to start with an electronic emo violence band called The Locust. And this CD is incredible because it has 11 tracks on it and is a mini CD, which means it's half the size of a normal CD. This is The Flight of the Locust by The Locust. Enjoy.

0: Hello. Currently, I'm with two interns. Would you guys like to show me how to put on headphones?
1: Hello, this is Bo, the intern, with headphones on.
0: Everyone at home, if you want, this is not a call to action. If you want to, you can clap for Bo.
1: I feel very loved right now. Thank you all at home.
0: Bo can tell if you're clapping.
1: Yeah. I can see when you're sleeping as well.
0: Okay, Santa Claus. But anyways, that was, we did some scrams, and then Winley, who are more pop punk emo band, and now we're going to get into more of acoustic fifth wave emo. Do you know what that is? Do you know emo waves?
2: Yes, I do, but I'm not like the
0: okay. Emo expert. Is whatever wave emo got more acoustic? And like bedroom poppy, not bedroom pop, like bedroomy. Anyways, this is June Henry, Make Me Honest.

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13: I wish I could just start over.

Thank you all for listening. This has been the Mysterious Broadcast. I've been your host, Ian McKay. And that was just Ryobi by Citrus and Portrait of a Woman on a Couch with Cats by Michael Sarah Palin. I have one more song for y'all, then I'm going to go to bed for the night. I hope everyone has a good night's sleep tonight, and I hope everyone eats a very delicious breakfast tomorrow morning. I, for one, will be having eggs on toast. This is the best ever death metal band out of Denton by the Mountain Goats.

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Ever heard of fighting fire with fire? One way the South Carolina Forestry Commission does this is by prescribed burning. Also called control burning, it's done to combat pests, remove understory competition, and manage crops. 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It's the best way to keep the nearly 13 million acres of forest land in South Carolina healthy and productive.

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Wastrels look at you sideways as if to say, what happened? The rich man looks at you sideways to say, what happened to you, boy? You on cataract time?

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That's when I saw you there, in the car park of the farmer's market, backlit by the sunset, or maybe the fires marking the end of the world. I stammered some pleasantries as I walked back to the car, and then I thought, hold on, are these groceries really that important? More important than getting your number and finding out who you actually are. And you made it easy on me, babe. You smiled, and I could see that life had got to you too. But it was nothing serious, just a flesh wound.

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That's regardless of the time happening on.

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0: His wish is to see a space shuttle launch.
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1: 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I can't hear you.
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take a wrong turn somewhere, call you Sunday, say I'm losing it, I'm running hot on empty, firing off some willful bottom line. Gave it everything I had, I am hazmat, I am radioactive.

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Caleb Mogi will be arriving a little bit late alongside our wonderful intern, Bo. But without further ado, let's get started. Hope you all enjoy.

0: Alrighty, for those of you that aren't aware, that was Pay No Mind by Beach House, followed by Roadhead, performed by Japanese Breakfast, and then Beauty of Annihilation by Alana Seigman and Kevin Sherwood. Up next, we're going to have a couple more songs, but first, quick little PSA.
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Alrighty, folks, you just listened to Graze by She's Green, Smile in Your Sleep by Silverstein, and Poor Eileen by Superheaven. I'm going to go through one more ad for the hour, and then after that, we're going to be looking at Boulevard Nights by Team Sleep, Through Your Window by Julie, and Younger Than You by Were.

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just a reminder, folks, that was Boulevard Nights by Team Sleep, Through Your Window by Julie, and Younger Than You by Were. Next up, we have Shoot You Down by Stone Roses, Starting Over, and Is It Really You by Love.

Alrighty, y'all. Next up, we have Disorder by Joy Division, The Headmaster Ritual by The Smiths, and The Killing Moon by Akin and the Bunnymen. For any of you concerned people out there, and you're wondering, Killamogi will unfortunately not be able to make it today. He had some pressing duties at the White House. He's got to go save the world again. So wish him luck, and enjoy these next songs.

Alrighty, y'all. It's right about 8 o'clock now. And for any of you who've accidentally stumbled onto this station here and don't know what you listen to, it's 88.1 WSBF FN Clemson here with Radio Face. Cooper Willis in the booth only for the moment, but soon, we'll have the full crew together. Up next, as promised, we have The Killing Moon by Echo and the Bunnymen.

Mr. Minor, that was The Killing Moon by Echo and the Bunnymen. Up next, we have Laputa by Panchinko, So Real by Jeff Buckley, this one's for Caleb, and Love Songs on the Radio by the Mojave 3. Hope you enjoy.

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Alrighty, y'all. Next up, we have Field Again by Winya, a local band out of Charleston. 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

Alrighty-o. That's going to be the end of Radio Face today. 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Hope the first show back was a good one. 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

Alrighty, that was Evil by Adrian Lanker, and that is the last that Otto will be giving you this morning. Sorry, I hit some traffic on the way over, so we got a little late. However, I have our lovely set lists all set up for you guys for this morning. Should be a nice, chill, easy morning in the first show, official show, for Trippy Tones. Billy's not here, but I am. You got me, and you got some good music, so... Without further ado, let's get moving.

0: Alrighty, so that was Ghost Ride by Crumb, Max Omelette by Panchico, High by Two Door Cinema Club, and I Kissed a Girl and She Kissed Me by Kid Bloom.
1: It's good to be back. There's a lot of good music that I found over the summer. A few on this playlist that I've been wanting to share. And yeah, I've spent a lot of time crafting this one. Again, more of a lo-fi indie vibe that we're going for this morning. It's nice also not having to be up at crazy hours of the day in order to do my show. For those of you, which I'm assuming is all, that don't know, my showtime last semester was 1 to 3 a.m. on Thursday mornings, and that was a little rough. There was one day that I played a playlist that made me fall asleep, and luckily I had woken up in time to do the station ID and everything, but yeah, it's nice to be up at a normal time of the day and see people walking around and coming in through the station. It is rough though, because I used to be like the little magic genie of Wizbiff. I would make sure there was batteries in the automaton and do some general tidying at night. But now I'm moving up in the world, and that's going to be some other intern's job. So anyway, moving right along here. Next one that we got up, Men I Trust. Here's Tree Among Shrubs.

Alrighty, you are listening to WSBF FM Clemson, and this is Trippy Tones, usually with Billy Bones, but he is not here this morning. So, those last four, in the order they were played, were Tree Among Shrubs by Men I Trust, Caught in Time So Far Away by You'll Never Get to Heaven, Cool With You by Hers, and Grandmother by Big Thief, oh my gosh, featuring Laraji. I just checked. The Automaton is out of battery, so I'm going to have to change those again. See, this is what happens when you don't have a fairy around the studio at 1 a.m. cleaning up after everybody. The Automaton runs out of batteries, and then nobody can play it while, you know, their playlists are playing. So you're welcome, everybody. Moving on, here's Forever Bound by Vaughn Gray.

Alrighty, that was Forever Bound by Vaughn Gray, Fell by Boy Scout, Pond by Runo Plum, Runnin' Round by Villager, and Have a Heart by Rat Boys. Those were a couple that I found on rotation last semester, and they just stayed on the playlist because they're really good. Moving right along here, I've got about 40 minutes left in my set. I've got some good ones left for you guys. Here's Be Like the Water by Indigo D'Souza.

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4: Alrighty, so those last four were Be Like the Water by Indigo D'Souza, At the Moon Base by Slaughter Beach Dog, Doom by Snowcaps, and Carolina Murder Suicide by Wednesday. Moving right along here, I've got a special song that meant a lot to me in middle school. I was kind of exploring more, alternative indie, like underground music, and this was a random band that I found that was suggested to me by my sister. It's a small band out of Chicago called the Band Royale. So here's 1981.

Alrighty, that was New Kind of Stars by Bedbug, Hot Car by Y Bonnie, Secret Christians by Unknown Mortal Orchestra, and finishing us off was Monkey by Unknown Mortal Orchestra. That's all I've got today. So you are listening to WSBF FM Clemson, and this was Trippy Tones.

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This is Sydney. I'm here today for a hopefully fun set. I've decided to go with a shoegaze inspired set for today. It's a genre that I personally really enjoy, but I haven't really been listening to for a little bit. So I decided, you know what? I'm going to get back into it. I'm going to play some shoegaze and we're going to have a fun time together. To get us started off, I decided to go with an artist. The artist that actually got me into shoegaze. I was at a coffee shop and I heard this song playing in the background. I'm like, oh, this song's so good. I looked it up and that's really what inspired me to start listening to more shoegaze music. So this is Pandora by Wisp.

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6: Thank you for listening to those PSAs for me. Those songs were Pandora by Wisp, Grit Wither by Valora, Dozen by Allison's Halo, and Starting Over by LSD and The Search for God. Fun fact about Grit Wither, that's actually the first song that I heard played on this radio station. So I do have that sort of emotional connection to it like I do with Wisp. The shoegaze continues on in the next set. In this next set, I have a couple of songs by an artist that I actually, they're a standard shoegaze artist. They're pretty, like, if you're in the shoegaze scene, this artist is pretty well known. But I personally, since I found out about shoegaze through Wisp, learned about this artist through Wisp. And that's going to be Were. They're going to come up after this next song, Blank by Glare.

All right. Those songs were Blank by Glare, Ease by Were, Leave by Were, and Summertime by Ringo Death Star. I really enjoy kind of the heavy guitars, personally, that Were includes in their music. I'm a big electric guitar fan. People who like know my music taste, I love a good electric guitar, and I love good distortion on guitar, which is why I really enjoy shoegaze, because a big part of the genre is the distortion that is present, and I personally really, really enjoy that sound. Also, I kind of enjoy the more dreamy side, so like Summertime by Ringo Death Star, that's a very dreamy song, makes me feel very flowy, calm, which honestly, I'm kind of needing. I have exams coming up, and I need that sort of calm, chill, dreamy vibe going on right now, because I need to lock in for these exams, man. Up next, I have Burnt Out by Grevo, which is another shoegaze song that I personally enjoy.

All right. Those songs were Burnout by Grevo, Fawning by Vixen, Drain Me by Baby Teeth, and Lust by Glixen, which I know two of those artists sound very similar. They are different people. I don't know. I was typing in the names when I was coming up with my set list, and I'm like, am I going crazy? But no. One thing I liked about this last batch of songs is I love how they were very much like how I mentioned that distorted guitar, that heavy guitar that I personally enjoy. These songs, these past four songs, I think definitely contain that element, which is one of my favorite elements of shoegaze. I personally, you can't see any of the album covers, but I think Baby Teeth has such a fun, unique aesthetic. I think her personal style is so cool. Like the way they express themselves, I think is really awesome. So I would recommend maybe not even like just listening to the music, but just at least like looking at a photo. It's super cool, super alternative. I love when people express themselves through makeup looks. No, a lot of you have probably not seen me in person, but for those that have, I tend to do very fun eye makeup looks. I always have my eyeliner on. Whenever I go to a live show, you best bet I'm doing a fun makeup look. So whenever someone expresses themselves through their makeup, I personally think it's a really fun time. I've had some new songs on here too, ones that I had not really known too well before this that I really discovered when coming up with this set list. This past song that I played for you guys was one of those songs. I personally really enjoy it. I think the guitar in it is really awesome. So I hope you guys also enjoyed it. 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This next song is For the Kill by Life on Venus.

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6: Thank you for listening to those PSAs for me. Those past songs were For the Kill by Life on Venus, Over by Scarlet House, and Flutter by Julie. Julie is another one of those classic shoegaze artists that I had never really gotten the chance to explore until recently when I was doing research for this set. A lot of people were talking about Julie, and I'm like, well, if I'm making a shoegaze set and this many people are talking about a certain shoegaze artist, I should probably check them out. And I ended up really enjoying that song, so I want to put it in the set for you guys to hear today. I've been trying to like kind of integrate, you know, more modern shoegaze artists. I mean, Julie is modern, but, you know, more well-known within the scene shoegaze artists with others that I feel just fit the genre. So, like, having, like, Julie and Wur in there, as well as some people who I don't think are as well-known. Next up, I have Hello Juliet by Clarion.

All right. Those songs were Hello Juliet by Clarion, If I Am by My Bloody Valentine, Paradise by Tokyo Shoegazer, and Breakbeats by Pasteboard. Those are all the songs I have for you guys today. Thank you so much for joining me. I had a lot of fun putting this set together. I had a lot of fun listening to this set. And I hope you guys also enjoyed it. I hope everyone has a great week. Goodbye.

0: Are you proud of your son? Yes? Are you proud of how he turned out?
1: Oh, yes.
0: Yes?
1: Oh, yes. Of course I'm proud.
0: Yes.

0: Hey, what's up? Holla at your boy. XOXOXO. You getting these texts? Question mark. Where are you? What are you doing? OMG, you are making me mad. You better text me back. I'm waiting outside your house.
1: Relentless, aggressive texting is like sending an angry robot to deliver your message. 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Let us know at thatsnotcool.com.
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1: 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This is my show, Absurd Birds, and my name is Avery. This set is what I would like to call Tuesday Night. So, yes. Our first up, we have Down by the Water by PJ Harvey. Do You Love Me Now by The Breeders, and Ooh, the Bedroom Dancing by Le Tigre. Sorry, my French isn't too good. Anyways, yeah, it starts off slow and it'll get more and more and more. But yeah, bye.

All right, you just listened to Uda Bedroom by Dancing. And next up, we have Blue Shadows, feat. Karen O. Sorry, I don't want to be cool. I don't want to be too cool by Kate Fagan. And then R.I.P. Van Winkle, and then Runaway by Shannon and the Clams, a very, very favorite band of mine. Yay!

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You just listened to Rip Van Winkle by Channing and the Clams, Runaway by Channing and the Clams, Give Me Back by Man by the B-52s, and you're about to listen to Hit by the Sugar Cubes, Lorelei by the Cocteau Twins, and Cool Thing by Sonic Youth. 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

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You're listening to Absurd Bird with Avery. I'm Lillian. You just listened to Lorelei by the Cocteau Twins, Hit by the Sugar Cubes, and Trip City by the Amps. And you're about to listen to Cool Thing by Sonic Youth, The Book Lovers by Broadcast, and Pretend We're Dead by L7. Hope you enjoy.

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1: Hey, cool thing. 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

tell like it.

All right, guys, that was Pretend We're Dead by L7. Next up, we have Andromeda by Way's Blood, Hong Kong Garden by Susie and the Banshees, then Sour Times by Portisht. A very weird mix of sounds and genres, but I think it goes together. 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

Okay, hi. I think that sounded kind of spy-ish. I don't know if y'all thought so too. Next up, we have music that isn't really so spy-ish. You're gonna have to wait maybe 15 to 20 minutes. It's coming. It's coming. But next up, we have Car Song by Elastica, End of the World by Sweet Knives. Aw, so sweet. Then Typical Girls by The Silts.

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This is Avery from Absurd Birds, and you were listening to Typical Girls by The Slits. I said it wasn't spy music, but it kind of was. Sorry, guys. I can't speak for the next bit, but I'm pretty sure it's a little... No, I can't speak about it. Anyways, you have Dig Me Out by Sleater-Kinney, For Love by Lush, and then Chick Habit from Death Proof. By Izzy Bardo, of course. And yeah. Bye.

0: Hello, WSBF FM Clemson here, Absurd Bird. I am. You just listened to Rebel Girl by Bikini Kill, and then up next, and my last song is Sweet 69 by Babes in Toyland. It's been a great show. Having a great time. Made only a few mistakes. But yeah, last song, then you hear some PSAs, and then you'll have another even better show. So yeah, my lovely, lovely, lovely co-host Lillian wants to say something.
1: Hi.
0: Wait, get closer.
1: Hi.
0: All right. She says hi. I say bye. Bye.

0: 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My mom is a firefighter, but the best thing she can do is come home.
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0: Hello, everybody. Welcome back to Grandmas and Gremlins. I'm your host, Fern Michael.
1: I'm your host, Kale.
0: And we are so excited today because we have a folk punk set up next for you. What you just heard was Wild Grass and Pillars of Salt by Sunburnt Bones. Those are the first two songs. And that's an album I've been kind of obsessed recently with. And I would go ahead and remind everyone that the views and opinions expressed on this show do not necessarily represent the views of WSBF, Clemson University, or the Board of Trustees. But
1: I know that's right.
0: Dogtooth. That has been on my radar for so long right now. And I feel like I've listened to the album maybe like twice a day. It's been like amazing folk punk that I've really enjoyed. And also the song after that, which you just heard, was Stars Above by Sister Wife Sex Strike. And they are one of my favorites folk punk band wise. They're ones I've definitely put in the most hours. I've got plenty of CDs from them, and I actually got to saw them live like last semester.
1: So in Ireland. Wow.
0: But yeah, they were, I love them so much. Amazing band. Coming up next for you, we have I Keep You Around, Round, Round by Musolangelo, Free by Blossom and Bone, Cicada Waltz by Official Bard of Baldwin County, and after that, it'll be Thread the Needle by Pigeon Pit. And we'll be right back.

0: Welcome back. We are Grandmas and Gremlins. What you just heard was Thread the Needle by Pigeon Pit. Off their Leash Aggression album. That's been one of my favorites as well. And also before that was Cicada Waltz by Official Bard of Baldwin County. Free by Blossom and Bone. And I Keep You Around, Round, Round by Michelangelo. And again, the views and opinions expressed on the show don't necessarily represent the views of WSBS, Board of Trustees, Clemson University. But Pigeon Pit, Leash Aggression, I've been like listening to them nonstop as well. I've been kind of a folk punk mood recently, where I don't know if you get this, Kale, but like I sometimes just kind of like listen to the same thing over and over. And then I look for little songs in the album that I really enjoy. Because we have a vinyl at home, actually, of Leash Aggression. And it's like one of my favorite. And for everyone just tuning in, you are listening to WSBF FM Clemson. We are Grandmas and Gremlins. And coming up, we have Hot Summer Night by Apes of the State, Coffee, God, and Cigarettes by Mischief Brew, Brave as a Noun by AJJ, and The Moment All is Lost by, or The All is Lost Moment by Froglicks. We're going to play some PSAs for you, and then we're going to get right back into the music.
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2: It's next to the P1 parking lot near the University Fire Station, right off Highway 76.
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0: Live. All right, that was Keep the Little Flame Alive by Carsey Blanton. I love her. Then before that was Scottish Cowboy by Sam Shackleton. And before was Certain by Jesse Wells. And before was Bayou Moon by Paige Plaisance.
1: Coming up next, I have three special little songs for y'all. They're... So Fern played a song called Darlin' Cora earlier, and I wanted to play my favorite version of that song, because it's a very old-time folk song. So I'm going to be playing you Darlin' Cora by Cedric Watson, rendition by him. And then after that, I'm giving you three more clawhammer banjo songs, because Fern was like, I want to listen to some banjo. So we have Waterbound by Mossy Bones, and then Hairs on the Mountain by Roughhouse Rosie. Both of those are like old-time folk songs. I believe Waterbound is probably from the States, and Hairs on the Mountain is an English song. I hope y'all enjoy.

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This has been Fern and Kale, and we are signing out. And once again, for those tuning in, we are WSBF FM Clemson.

You're listening to WSBF FM Clemson, my show Space Cadet, 5 to 7 p.m. Wednesday evenings. We've got another good set for you today. A lot more new music and a special segment at the end because I couldn't find enough music to fill my set. So we'll get there, but we're starting off with Arab Strap, Half Told Tales, a post-punky record that just came out this Friday. The lead singer is very Irish or Scottish. It's one of those two accents, but it's very pronounced, and that's the most notable thing about this album. It's pretty good. You know, as someone who is not a huge post-punk fan, I certainly enjoyed it. The views and opinions expressed on the show do not necessarily represent the views of WSBF, Clemson University, or the Board of Trustees. But I enjoyed the album. So we're going to play the second track from the album called UUU. So here that is, UUU by Arab Strap.

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You just listened to Same Rules by Chat Pile. I logged it wrong. It says Chart Pile. Oops. Whatever. So that's a sort of like sludge metal. You know, I don't listen to a whole lot of metal. Chat Pile was one of the first metal bands that I really tried to get into because they are also a little bit noise rock, and I love noise rock. You know, Unwound is one of my favorite bands ever. So I saw that everywhere Chat Pile was labeled as noise rock, and you know, it's hard for me to get into it because I don't listen to a lot of metal. But this album just came out. Who Loves the Sun just came out last Friday. And so I listened to it. I think I enjoyed it a little more than I was expecting, but at the same time, I didn't really enjoy it that much. So that's, you know, I don't have a whole lot to say about it. But it was a, you know, this song, Same Rules, was definitely the best song, and I actually really like this track a lot. But anyways, before that was Instinct by Hiremic off of their new record, No Dancing Allowed. This one, I have a lot to talk about, so we'll get back to this one. But before that was Acrylla, a album title in Spanish that is super long, and I don't know Spanish, so I'm not going to attempt to read it out because I'm going to be very wrong. But we had a double feature here, El Mundo y Yo and Migajas de Amor. Really cool, like, Indietronica electropop album. This one actually had a feature from Jane Remover, which was pretty cool. You know, I'm not the biggest Jane Remover fan, but I thought it was pretty cool that she was on the album. But this record was very good. I enjoyed it a lot. You know, I'm not typically in... I feel like I say this a lot. I'm not typically into electropop stuff, but this one was more heavily focused on the Indietronica aspect, and I think I like Indietronica a lot more than electropop. So I think that was very beneficial for my enjoyment experience. But I really like the album, especially, like, I think the first run of tracks is super good. Is it the first run of tracks? Or maybe it's... Oh, well, I don't know. Okay, none of them are marked as having... Okay, never mind. But there was a good run of tracks on there in the middle, I think. So I really enjoyed this album a lot more than I was expecting to, honestly. But yeah, coming up next, we've got Blessed at the Meek by Genesis Owusu. This album came out earlier this year, over the summer, I believe. It is a, like, hip-hop R&B album. Very, very cool. I like it. I enjoy it a lot. It's called Red Star Woo and the... Hold up. Let me see. I can't see the rest of the title. Red Star Woo and the Worldwide Scourge. So, yeah. We're going to listen to Blessed at the Meek off that album. Coming up now on WSBF FM Clemson.

0: You just listened to Michael by Rebecca Black. Yes, that's right. You just listened to Rebecca Black, the girl who made Friday in like 2011, just came out with a new album, and it's actually pretty good. You know, I said earlier that I'm not a huge fan of like electropop, and this is very much so an electropop album. So it definitely isn't for me, but even I can recognize when something is like well-produced, well-made, well-written. And this album definitely is, which is, of course, the views and opinions expressed on the show do not necessarily represent the views of WSBF, Clemson University, or the Board of Trustees. You know, in comparison to Friday from 2011, which was, you know, so big because of how bad it was, it is just such a huge gap in what you would expect out of Rebecca Black and what you get. So I'm happy for her that she's able to put something out like this, after all these years. It's really cool to see. But anyways, coming up next, actually, I want to go back. Let's talk about Instinct by Heuremic off of the album No Dancing Allowed. So this was played earlier in my set, and this is a EDM, IDM, what's it called?
1: Hold up. We'll find it.
0: Give me a second. It's got a very weird genre label as its like main genre. And I was looking into it a little bit before. Epic Collage. Also Fusion Gugak, which is like Fusion Gugak, which is like a Korean specific tag about or a Korean specific genre, which is like some disco fusion stuff. I don't know enough about it, but Epic Collage is I haven't really ever listened to an Epic Collage album before this. I guess maybe like Jane Remover could be somewhat considered Epic Collage, but not exactly. You know, it's distinct in its use of a lot of samples combined to make some electronic music. This is like, it's a post-rock dance album, essentially, is how I think of No Dancing Allowed. And it was actually a protest album for something that happened in South Korea. They have this weird law where the difference between an entertainment venue and a restaurant venue is if the people in the venue dance to the music. Which is very strange, but I think there's probably like some taxation difference or something. I don't know everything about it. But basically one of the big venues or maybe they're like not allowed to serve food at an entertainment venue or something. But one of the big venues in South Korea broke this law somehow, and so the government came down and was like actually enforcing it still. Like it's a super old law, and you would be surprised that they're still enforcing it. But a bunch of the people in the Korean indie scene came out in support of the venue, and they're releasing like a big collab album, various artists collab album, Heuremic Paranol, this artist who made No Dancing Allowed, is on that, but also released a separate album as a sort of protest album. And this is what we get. And it is just absolutely phenomenal. I think it's my favorite. Of course, the views and opinions expressed on the show do not necessarily represent the views of WSBF, Clemson University, or the Board of Trustees. I think it's my favorite album of the year so far. It's very, very fun to listen to. Instinct is one of his best songs he's ever released. I really enjoy this album a lot. It is one of the first electronic albums that I'm like, wow, I really, really love this. And, you know, it's one of the first electronic albums that I listen to, and I'm like, yeah, this is very obviously electronic, and I really, really like it. So I might have to get more into the genre. You know, I mean, the Acrylla album, too, I really enjoyed, and it had a lot of electronic elements. So maybe I'm just in my electronic music era. We'll see. But anyways, Instinct was definitely my favorite track off the album, the final track. Just absolutely blows me away what he did on that song. You know, there's a lot of moments that feel like almost at the beginning with Daft Punk-y with the voice that he has reading out, "Hello, my name is Uremic." And then there's like moments in there that feel almost neo-psychedelic, like reminding me of Darkseid. Like in the small little spacey period in the middle, Darkseid's most recent album that came out last year, Nothing, it reminds me a lot of that. And I really like that album a lot. But then it's got like a bunch of, towards the end, like all these different woos and weirs and beeps and boops and bops and all this weird sounds that come together to create this huge collage and noisy, just, and it takes up so much space in your ears. It's really cool sounding, and I like it a lot. So I'm very, very interested to see what Uremic does next with this sound, if anything, because I think it's really, really cool. But anyways, enough talking about that. Coming up next, we've got Necessary by Freako off of their new deluxe edition of the album that came out earlier this year, Something Worth Waiting For. Very, very good album. One of my favorites so far from the year. I love Freako. I don't think it's as good as their debut, Where We've Been, Where We Go From Here, but it still is certainly a phenomenal record with some absolute breakout standouts. And this is a single from the deluxe album coming out this Friday. And I really, really, really like this single a lot. I think maybe this should have made the album, because when this came out, I listened to it like 10 times in a row, and I was like, wow, this song is just so addicting to listen to. And then after that, we've got Difference by Denzel Curry off of his new record, too. And I'll talk more about that after we listen to it. So here is Necessary by Freako off of their new deluxe record. But first, we're going to have a few short PSAs.
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You just listened to Adrian Bordlin Will Have His Revenge on London by Lex Walton off of the album Ultimate Love Forever, which came out a few weeks ago, a few short weeks ago. Before that was Difference by Denzel Curry off of his new album, Two, that also came out a few short weeks ago. So let's talk about Denzel Curry first. This is Denzel Curry's latest project. He released a mixtape. I don't know if it was re-released or like an older mixtape. I don't know too much. I don't follow Denzel very closely. All I know is that his last studio album before this one, Melt My Fuzzy Eyes See Your, or Melt My Eyes See something long and strange, was very good. I enjoyed that album a lot. So I was excited for this one, and it came out. This was actually the same week that the Weezer album came out, and they were both produced by the same person, Kenny Beats. And this one was very good. I like the Weezer one too, but this album

ago, maybe three. Very good. It has one of the members of Geese on it. Yeah, I've listened to Lex Walton for a while. I found one of her older albums, her 2020 album, Shame, in like either 2021 or 2022. And I really liked it a lot. So I think it's cool that she's now signed to a label and is getting a little bigger, more recognition, along with this album being one of her better albums. Shame was not a good album, but at the time I liked it a lot. You know, not of course to dog on Lex Walton or anything, but because, you know, I really enjoyed the album at the time, but, you know, looking back on it, I don't think it was the best album. And I think her skills and talent in music have certainly improved since then. Now we're at a super special new segment of my show where I am, because I realized I don't have not enough music, or I guess I don't listen to enough new music every week to fill up an entire show with only new music that released that week, unfortunately. You know, I've been on a huge My Chemical Romance kick lately, so that's like 90% of what I've been listening to is just going back and forth between Three Cheers and Black Parade. But, oh, one second, hold on. So I've decided to do this new segment where I go and I find albums that released this week that I haven't listened to for, you know, some reasons. You know, for example, the first one we're going to be listening to, I wasn't super interested in listening to it because it was a genre I don't listen to very often. You know, it's some subgenre of metal. The album is Go Ka by Psy is coming up now. But what I'm going to do is I'm going to take a song from a bunch of albums I didn't listen to. We're going to play them live on air, and I'm going to give you my live reaction after the song finishes. So we're going to listen to this for the first time together. Kusoshi 1, 2, and 3 by Psy off of Go Ka, which came out last Friday. It's some sort of metal album. So we're going to see how it sounds. We're going to figure this out together. So here it is.

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Together, we just listened to Kusoshi 1, 2, and 3 by Psy off of Goka for the first time. So that was my first listening experience to that album. Interesting, to say the least. It sounds like a song I would play on Osu. If you don't know what that is, Osu is a rhythm game, anime rhythm game. It's not just that it's Japanese, but that game has a lot of like progressive metal maps, and that is entirely what they sound like. I have played a lot of games where it's just like spamming the click button and tapping on the circles, and that's what a lot of the songs on that game sound like. Very interesting. It's got a lot of folk elements in it too. I don't know what this instrument is called, but you also hear it all the time in like Naruto and stuff. It's like the string instrument that's like super plucky and strange sounding. It's a cool song. I might listen to the whole album. But coming up next, we've got Cutting the Wings Off of a Dove by Conrad Graham off of the album with the same title. This one is supposed to be more ambient or modern classical or art pop sort of sound to it. So I have no idea what that means this is going to sound like. That's a strange three-genre spread, so I'm interested to hear it. So yeah, here is Cutting the Wings Off of a Dove by Conrad Graham.

You're listening to WSBF FM Clemson. That was Cutting the Wings Off of a Dove by Conrad Graham off of the album with the same name. Very, very good. Like it definitely leans into the ambient a lot more than the other genres. It was sort of just like ambient piano work there. But I definitely see how the other ones fit. More classical style instruments and a pop structure for the songs in a way. I think it was good. I enjoyed that. I definitely enjoyed that. I will probably listen to the rest of that album. But coming up next, we've got Many Years in the Making by Sid Matters. Yeah, Sid Matters by off of the album A Gospel of Some Sort. This is like, it says indie folk singer-songwriter and indie-tronica. So I'm super interested to hear what this sounds like because I like all of those genres. Sometimes I don't like any of those genres, but it really depends on who's making it. So we'll see. Of course, the views and opinions expressed on the show do not necessarily represent the views of WSBF, Clemson University, or the Board of Trustees. But yeah, we're going to listen to it and figure it out. So here is Many Years in the Making by Sid Matters off of A Gospel of Some Sort.

0: You're listening to WSBF FM Clemson. You just listened to Many Years in the Making by Sid Matters off of the album A Gospel of Some Sort. Very interesting, folky sound. I liked it a lot. I will definitely be listening to that one. Out of all three of them, Goka, Cutting the Wings Off of a Dove, and A Gospel of Some Sort, I definitely liked A Gospel of Some Sort, what we listened to of A Gospel of Some Sort, the best. So I will definitely be going back and listening to the rest of that album. I really enjoyed that track. Loved how like plucky the guitars were, how soft the singer's voice was, very singer-songwriting. Very nice track. Of course, the views and opinions expressed on the show do not necessarily represent the views of WSBF, Clemson University, or the Board of Trustees. So just going back over the set from today, we listened to Arab Strap, Half Told Tales, UUU, Acrylla, long Spanish title I don't know how to pronounce, El Mundo Yo, and Migajas de Amor, Huremic Instinct off of No Dancing Allowed, Chat Pile, Same Rules off of Who Loves the Sun, Genesis Owusu, Blessed Are the Meek off of Red Star Woo and the Worldwide Scourge, Rebecca Black, Michael off of Age of the Exhibitionist, Frico, Necessary off of their new Deluxe album for... Oh my gosh, I'm drawing a blank. I don't remember. Denzel Curry, Difference off of 2. Lex Walton, Adrian Borland will have his revenge on London off of Ultimate Love Forever. Psy, Kosushi 1, 2, and 3 off of Go Ka. Conrad Graham, Cutting the Wings Off of a Dove off of Cutting the Wings Off of a Dove. And Many Years in the Making by Sid Matters off of A Gospel of Some Sort. Lots and lots of new music from today. I think it was a pretty good week in new music. Next week will hopefully be good, too. We've got the Biba Doobie album coming up soon as well. We're going to be doing a listening party here at WSBF for that, which should be exciting. What else is coming up? We got Carly Rae Jepsen, Fontaine's D.C. Oh, these are all in October, though. Nothing. This next week might be a little bit of a slow week. I don't see any big albums coming out on Friday. Oh, but Lizzie McAlpine on the 18th. There's some cool stuff coming out. Remy Wolf in October. We got some cool stuff coming up, so I'm excited. This year's been a little slow for new music, but that's okay. You know, they can't all be like last year where everything was straight bangers and, yeah, a new cool album was coming out every week. But, you know, it is what it is. We've had some cool releases this year already. So, but yeah, that's about it from me. I hope you've had a good time during my set. We got one song left. It's my outro song, Hey Space Cadet, Beast Monster Thing in Space by Carsey Ted Rest. That's what my show is named after. 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My show is Space Cadet, 5 to 7 p.m. Wednesday evenings. I'm your host, Nick. Signing off for tonight. So here's some car seat headrest to leave you.
1: It is 2014 and I have no

0: 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I just don't have a recycling bin at my apartment.
1: 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We have the Kite Hill Recycling Center super close by.
0: Oh, but I don't know anything about how to use it. And it's just for old computers, right?
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0: Wow, I didn't know that. Where is it again?
1: It's next to the P1 parking lot near the University Fire Station, right off Highway 76.
0: Think of the difference all the recyclable trash you throw away every day can make when you stop it from being litter or going into landfills. 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
0: Listen, I know you didn't ask, but you have a nice butt.
1: I'm sorry, what?
0: Your butt. I like it. I've been staring, and it's very nice.
1: Dude, what's wrong with you? Why would you say that?
2: Even if they're meant as a compliment, unsolicited sexual remarks are not okay.
3: How are you offended right now? You have a nice butt, and I'm telling you.
0: You are so out of line right now.
3: Come on! You're seriously wearing those pants and didn't expect anyone to compliment your butt? You're crazy.
2: Think before you speak. It's not just uncomfortable. Uninvited comments are disrespectful. 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

Hello, hello, hello. You are listening to WSBF FM Clemson, and I'm now going to start us off with C squared. My other C is not here yet. Currently doing freshman mandatory activities, unfortunately. So you'll just have me for now. I hope everyone's day was going good. I had a rough start, but we're up. Yay. So I'm gonna go ahead and get us started with some music, and hopefully in next 15-20 minutes I'll come back and chat with y'all again. All right, first up is Snail Mail, and then we have some Men I Trust, Fleshwater, and also some Quad Echo. So I hope you guys enjoy.

Hold on, having some technical difficulties. Don't know why it's not playing right now. One moment. Can I bring you over here? Yes, I can. Oh, I see now. Okay. Right.

0: Hello, hello. I am back. My partner is still stuck in the Ken dungeon, but she'll be here soon. Again, you still listen to C Squared. I hope you guys liked what was playing. I had a little mix of everything. Let's see what we had playing just now. So you guys listened to Snail Mail. Nice slow start. You also listened to the psychedelic puppets or crumpets, sorry, not puppets, psychedelic puppets. That one's a bit more energetic on the go, which is always good. Then you had Men I Trust, also kind of slow, and then after that we had Fleshwater. I love Fleshwater. I guess sad fact, I was supposed to see them in concert on my birthday, and I did not buy the tickets in time, and they sold out. I was very, very sad about that, but lesson learned. Buy tickets early, guys. The views and opinions expressed on the show do not necessarily represent the views of WSBF, Clemson University, or the Board of Trustees. However, especially small venues, or like mid-sized venues, and like a decently known band, it's definitely a lot more helpful to buy the tickets ahead of time. Fun fact, guys. Anyways, after that, we had Quadeca. I actually was recommended Quadeca from a friend, and they're pretty good. They're pretty good. I like them. At What Cost by Culprits of the Youth. Also a really good shoegazy song. I love shoegaze, so always good to have that on the set. Car Seat Headrest song, Equals. We also had Stress Relief, Late Night Drive Home. I really like that song. I've been listening to it a lot more recently. So I just had to add it on the set for today. And then we had Eradication by Impending Joy, which is what you guys just listened to. I'm going to let you guys listen to some ads now. And hopefully in the next break, my co-host will be here and we can talk a bit more with you guys. But I hope you guys are enjoying the music you're listening to now, and I'll see you guys soon.
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